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4: A clear night tonight, down to 4. Sunny Monday, getting up to 22. Sunny and 23 on Tuesday.
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6: A clear night tonight, down to 4. Sunny Monday, getting up to 22. Sunny and 23 on Tuesday.
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2: A clear night tonight, down to 4. Sunny Monday, getting up to 22. Sunny and 23 on Tuesday.
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1: It doesn't matter if you love him or capital H-I-M. 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
3: A clear night tonight, down to 4. Sunny Monday, getting up to 22. Sunny and 23 on Tuesday.
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0: free tickets to the Brand Van concert happening this Monday night at the Pacific Palisades. You can all in if you want to answer a couple of questions. Mainly, what is Todd's favorite cheese? Jackie just called up and said it was a form of rock for. Let's see if it's that.
1: Give us a ring ding ding. 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
1: Thanks for being the designated driver. 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

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The bass. 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Oh yeah. 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
1: Good morning, I'm Tim Rout. Collège Boreal says it's being responsive to the needs of the workforce as it launches a new program in civil and mining construction engineering technician. This at the Timmins campus. College President Danielle Giroux says it will focus on operations and ore extraction, development underground, and in open pit mines, as well as design and construction of public works. As with all programs, Giroux says this one has an advisory committee of industry specialists.
2: That's a key element. Every one of our programs has employers involved. They look at our curriculum and say, these are learning outcomes, these are the due tendencies, this is what the students, the graduates, what we're looking for. And they meet at least once a year to provide feedback, and that is a key element of the success of our programs.
1: So the advisory committees meet at least once a year to provide feedback. This Saturday, June 6th, is D-Day's 81st anniversary, and the Royal Canadian Legion Branch 89 in Cochrane is marking it with a ceremony at the Cenotaph. That's the day in 1945 that Allied forces stormed the beaches of Normandy, led by Canadians, leading to the liberation of France and Italy from the Nazis. Legion President Leo White will review the history of the Cenotaph ceremony at 11 o'clock. Being Saturday, he expects more people than usual.
3: People have families, and so Saturday is a better day because more people are off from work and everything else.
1: And the ceremony will be followed by events at the Legion Hall on 6th Avenue. Lastly, in this week's look at Cochrane history, we examine the price of gas 78 years ago. On the front page of the Northland Post, May 30th, 1948, there's a report about gas and service stations in town agreeing to cut prices by 2 cents a gallon, effective June 1st. That would bring it to 40 cents a gallon for grade 1 and 38 cents a gallon for grade 2 fuel. 40 cents an imperial gallon is about 9 cents a liter. This particular front page is full of newsy articles. We'll delve into more of them next week. And our thanks to the Cochrane Public Library for access to their archives. For these stories and more, go to mycochranenow.com. Get out the sunscreen, sunshine today, high 22, falling up to 4 overnight. Sunny tomorrow, high 23. Sunny for Wednesday, high 29.
0: Out of coffee? 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

0: 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Good morning and welcome to the Monday Morning Show. 272-6467 to call or text. Wonderful opportunity for you to really reach out and make somebody's day. You know, someone who's celebrating a birthday or something else. Let's have it, man. 272-6467. Weather's looking gorgeous this week. Well into the 20s. And in fact, by Wednesday, we should be pushing 30. Please make sure you wear a hat, use sunscreen, and make sure your pets have shade. Simple Minds coming up. 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
1: Get out the sunscreen. Sunshine today, high 22, falling up to 4 overnight. Sunny tomorrow, high 23. Sunny for Wednesday, high 29.
2: 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I am so excited I wet my plants.
3: Gonna love spring. On the Moose.

0: From the MyCochraneNow.com newsroom, this is Moose News.
1: Good morning, I'm Tim Rout. Collège Boreal says it's being responsive to the needs of the workforce as it launches a new program in civil and mining construction engineering technician. This at the Timmins campus. College President Daniel

0: The Al-Jarrah says it will focus on operations and ore extraction development underground and in open pit mines, as well as design and construction of public works. As with all programs, Giroux says this one has an advisory committee of industry specialists.
1: That's a key element. Every one of our programs has employers involved. They look at our curriculum and say, these are learning outcomes, these are the new tendencies, this is what the students, the graduates, what we're looking for. And they meet at least once a year to provide feedback, and that is a key element of the success of our programs.
0: The advisory committees meet at least once a year to provide feedback. This Saturday, June 6th, is D-Day's 81st anniversary, and the Royal Canadian Legion Branch 89 in Cochrane is marking it with a ceremony at the Cenotaph. That's the day in 1945 that Allied forces stormed the beaches of Normandy, led by Canadians, leading to the liberation of France and Italy from the Nazis. Legion President Leo White will review the history of the Cenotaph ceremony at 11 o'clock. Being Saturday, he expects more people than usual.
2: People have families, and so Saturday is a better day because more people are off from work and everything else.
0: And the ceremony will be followed by events at the Legion Hall on 6th Avenue. Lastly, in this week's look at Cochrane history, we examine the price of gas 78 years ago. On the front page of the Northland Post, May 30th, 1948, there's a report about gas and service stations in town agreeing to cut prices by 2 cents a gallon, effective June 1st. That would bring it to 40 cents a gallon for Grade 1 and 38 cents a gallon for Grade 2 fuel. 40 cents an imperial gallon is about 9 cents a liter. This particular front page is full of newsy articles. We'll delve into more of them next week. And our thanks to the Cochrane Public Library for access to their archives. For these stories and more, go to mycochranenow.com. Get out the sunscreen, sunshine today, high 22, falling up to 4 overnight. Sunny tomorrow, high 23. Sunny for Wednesday, high 29.
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0: 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This is the Monday Morning Show. We got two more free tickets to the Wild Ride Ram Rodeo in Timmins, June 12th and 13th. We're going to be giving them away later in the show, so stay tuned. Expecting a lot of sunshine and heat this week. We're going to be topping out somewhere near 30 by Wednesday. Please make sure that you stay covered up, use sunscreen, wear a hat. If you have pets like a doggy, make sure he's provided with sufficient shade and water. And if you're not entirely sure your air conditioning works, today would be the day to test it. No doubt on the way, Night Ranger next.
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0: No doubt, it's my life, Moose FM. Good morning, it's Tim, 272-6467 to call in birthdays, or of course you can text. Tip of the hat goes out to Tom James, who's celebrating today. I think he's 63, Tom. All the best. Jessica Puska. So our announcer in Kappa's Casing is Dennis Puska. This is his wife. Jessica Puska is turning 58 today. Jessica, lots of hugs. And Jennifer Saunders is also celebrating. If you know someone who's having a birthday or some other special thing going on today, why not do a shout-out, 272-6467.
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0: Get out the sunscreen. Sunshine today, high 22, falling off to 4 overnight. Sunny tomorrow, high 23. Sunny for Wednesday, high 29.
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1: Good morning, I'm Tim Rout. Collège Boreal says it's being responsive to the needs of the workforce as it launches a new program in civil and mining construction engineering technician. This at the Timmins campus. College President Danielle Giroux says it will focus on operations and ore extraction, development underground, and in open pit mines, as well as design and construction of public works. As with all programs, Giroux says this one has an advisory committee of industry specialists.
2: That's a key element. Every one of our programs has employers involved. They look at our curriculum and say, these are learning outcomes, these are the due tendencies, this is what the students, the graduates, what we're looking for. And they meet at least once a year to provide feedback, and that is a key element of the success of our programs. So
1: the advisory committees meet at least once a year to provide feedback. This Saturday, June 6th, is D-Day's 81st anniversary, and the Royal Canadian Legion Branch 89 in Cochrane is marking it with a ceremony at the Cenotaph. That's the day in 1945 that Allied forces stormed the beaches of Normandy, led by Canadians, leading to the liberation of France and Italy from the Nazis. Legion President Leo White will review the history of the Cenotaph ceremony at 11 o'clock. Being Saturday, he expects more people than usual.
3: People have families, and so Saturday is a better day because more people are off from work and everything else.
1: And the ceremony will be followed by events at the Legion Hall on 6th Avenue. Lastly, in this week's look at Cochrane history, we examine the price of gas 78 years ago. On the front page of the Northland Post, May 30th, 1948, there's a report about gas and service stations in town agreeing to cut prices by 2 cents a gallon, effective June 1st. That would bring it to 40 cents a gallon for grade 1 and 38 cents a gallon for grade 2 fuel. 40 cents an imperial gallon is about 9 cents a liter. This particular front page is full of newsy articles. We'll delve into more of them next week. And our thanks to the Cochrane Public Library for access to their archives. For these stories and more, go to mycochranenow.com. Get out the sunscreen. Sunshine today, high 22, falling out to 4 overnight. Sunny tomorrow, high 23. Sunny for Wednesday, high 29.
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0: Fleetwood Mac, everywhere, Moose FM. Greg writes, I've had it with kids mouthing off to me. There was a time when some little expletive deleted got in your face, you'd break his. These days, you can be sure they'd call the cops and show them the video his buddy shot from a safe distance. F around and find out. That was the rule. None of this surveillance state. Greg then mentions a gas station that he says has permanently lost his business unless or until they fire one of their teenage employees. And Greg, thank you very much. Are we indeed over-surveilled? Was it better when, despite assault laws, you could get away with a little instant justice from time to time? 272-6467.
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0: Wang Chung, Dance All Days, Moose FM. 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
0: Get out the sunscreen. Sunshine today, high 22, falling out to 4 overnight. Sunny tomorrow, high 23. Sunny for Wednesday, high 29.
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1: Good morning, I'm Tim Rout. Collège Boreal says it's being responsive to the needs of the workforce as it launches a new program in civil and mining construction engineering technician. This at the Timmins campus. College President Danielle Giroux says it will focus on operations and ore extraction, development underground, and in open pit mines, as well as design and construction of public

0: works. As with all programs, Giroux says this one has an advisory committee of industry specialists.
1: That's a key element. Every one of our programs has employers involved. They look at our curriculum and say, these are learning outcomes, these are the due tendencies, this is what the students, our graduates, what we're looking for. And they meet at least once a year to provide feedback, and that is a key element of the success of our programs. So
0: the advisory committees meet at least once a year to provide feedback. This Saturday, June 6th, is D-Day's 81st anniversary, and the Royal Canadian Legion Branch 89 in Cochrane is marking it with a ceremony at the Cenotaph. That's the day, in 1945, that Allied forces stormed the beaches of Normandy, led by Canadians, leading to the liberation of France and Italy from the Nazis. Legion President Leo White will review the history of the Cenotaph ceremony at 11 o'clock. Being Saturday, he expects more people than usual.
2: People have families, and so Saturday is a better day because more people are off from work and everything else.
0: And the ceremony will be followed by events at the Legion Hall on 6th Avenue. Lastly, in this week's look at Cochrane history, we examine the price of gas 78 years ago. On the front page of the Northland Post, May 30th, 1948, there's a report about gas and service stations in town agreeing to cut prices by 2 cents a gallon, effective June 1st. That would bring it to 40 cents a gallon for Grade 1 and 38 cents a gallon for Grade 2 fuel. 40 cents an imperial gallon is about 9 cents a liter. This particular front page is full of newsy articles. We'll delve into more of them next week. And our thanks to the Cochrane Public Library for access to their archives. For these stories and more, go to mycochranenow.com. Get out the sunscreen, sunshine today, high 22, falling up to 4 overnight. Sunny tomorrow, high 23. Sunny for Wednesday, high 29.
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0: Tragically Hip Poets, Moose FM. 272-6467 call or text. We love it when you participate in the show. It is your show, after all. The more you're in it, the better it is. Amy and I recently celebrated our anniversary, and we got to talking about the good old days, our honeymoon in particular. Amy rented us a little log cabin on Manitoulin Island. And along with that cabin, two horses. This was a bit tricky. She picked an Arabian for herself, but what in the world is she going to put my 350 pounds on? Well, she found Buck. Buck was mostly black, but apparently his daddy had been a Clydesdale. He was enormous. And I don't know if you've ever sat on a horse that was nearly 4 feet wide. Personally, I'm not one for doing splits. Word to the wise, don't canter.
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0: Last Tiger, you're what I look for, Moose FM, with a dad joke coming up at 10 past 8. Feel free to suggest one, 272-6467. And our congratulations go out to Cheryl Hookemaw, today's winner of the Wild Ride Ram Rodeo VIP ticket set. The rodeo is coming up June 12th and 13th in Timmins. 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
0: 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Get out the sunscreen. Sunshine today, high 22, falling up to 4 overnight. Sunny tomorrow, high 23. Sunny for Wednesday, high 29.
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1: Good morning, I'm Tim Rout. Collège Boréal says it's being responsive to the needs of the workforce as it launches a new program in civil and mining construction engineering technician. This at the Timmins campus. College President Danielle Giroux says it will focus on operations and ore extraction, development underground, and in open pit mines, as well as design and construction of public works. As with all programs, Giroux says, this one has an advisory committee of industry specialists.
2: That's a key element. Every one of our programs has employers involved. They look at our curriculum and say, these are learning outcomes, these are the new tendencies, this is what the students, our graduates, what we're looking for. And they meet at least once a year to provide feedback, and that is a key element of the success of our programs.
1: So, the advisory committees meet at least once a year to provide feedback. This Saturday, June 6th, is D-Day's 81st anniversary, and the Royal Canadian Legion Branch 89 in Cochrane is marking it with a ceremony at the Cenotaph. That's the day, in 1945, that Allied forces stormed the beaches of Normandy, led by Canadians, leading to the liberation of France and Italy from the Nazis. Legion President Leo White will review the history at the Cenotaph ceremony at 11 o'clock. Being Saturday, he expects more people than usual.
3: People have families, and so Saturday is a better day because more people are off from work and everything else.
1: And the ceremony will be followed by events at the Legion Hall on 6th Avenue. Lastly, in this week's look at Cochrane history, we examine the price of gas 78 years ago. On the front page of the Northland Post, May 30th, 1948, there's a report about gas and service stations in town agreeing to cut prices by 2 cents a gallon, effective June 1st. That would bring it to 40 cents a gallon for Grade 1 and 38 cents a gallon for Grade 2 fuel. 40 cents an imperial gallon is about 9 cents a liter. This particular front page is full of newsy articles. We'll delve into more of them next week. And our thanks to the Cochrane Public Library for access to their archives. For these stories and more, go to mycochranenow.com. Get out the sunscreen, sunshine today, high 22, falling up to 4 overnight. Sunny tomorrow, high 23. Sunny for Wednesday, high 29.
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0: lawyers make us tell you. We're CHPBFM Cochrane. 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

0: Simply Red, if you don't know me by now, Moose FM, 272-6467, our text line. We're getting to a backlog of your texts and emails, but first, a few birthdays. Happy 63rd goes out to Tom James, who's celebrating today. Happy 58th to Jessica Puska. Now, Jessica is married to our campus casing announcer, Dennis Puska. You might know him. He often does the news in Cochrane and Iroquois Falls. Jess, hope you're having a really, really good one. And then, Jennifer Saunders, also celebrating today, no age specified. Feel free to add somebody to the list if you like. 272-6467. This text is from Corey. He asks, are they going to bring back Smoke on the Water this year? Smoke on the Water was associated with Summerfest. It was a big barbecue competition. Not to my knowledge, Corey. Not to my knowledge. Sadly, it seems that's kind of done and over with. But I know some of the former organizers, so I'm going to toss an inquiry out there and see if somebody snaps it up. But as far as I know, sadly, no. Smoke in the Water is only a distant memory.
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0: Get out the sunscreen. Sunshine today, high 22, falling out to 4 overnight. Sunny tomorrow, high 23. Sunny for Wednesday, high 29.
1: Spring. It's nature's way of saying, let's party.
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1: Good morning, I'm Tim Rout. Collège Boréal says it's being responsive to the needs of the workforce as it launches a new program in civil and mining construction engineering technician. This at the Timmins campus. College President Danielle Giroux says it will focus on operations and ore extraction, development underground, and in open pit mines, as well as design and construction of public works. As with all programs, Giroux says, this one has an advisory committee of industry specialists.
2: That's a key element. Every one of our programs has employers involved. They look at our curriculum and say, these are learning outcomes, these are the due tendencies, this is what the students, our graduates, what we're looking for. And they meet at least once a year to provide feedback, and that is a key element of the success of our programs.
1: So, the advisory committees meet at least once a year to provide feedback. This Saturday, June 6th, is D-Day's 81st anniversary, and the Royal Canadian Legion Branch 89 in Cochrane is marking it with a ceremony at the Cenotaph. That's the day, in 1945, that Allied forces stormed the beaches of Normandy, led by Canadians, leading to the liberation of France and Italy from the Nazis. Legion President Leo White will review the history at the Cenotaph ceremony at 11 o'clock. Being Saturday, he expects more people than usual.
3: People have families, and so Saturday is a better day because more people are off from work and everything else.
1: And the ceremony will be followed by events at the Legion Hall on 6th Avenue. Lastly, in this week's look at Cochrane history, we examine the price of gas 78 years ago. On the front page of the Northland Post, May 30th, 1948, there's a report about gas and service stations in town agreeing to cut prices by 2 cents a gallon, effective June 1st. That would bring it to 40 cents a gallon for Grade 1 and 38 cents a gallon for Grade 2 fuel. 40 cents an imperial gallon is about 9 cents a liter. This particular front page is full of newsy articles. We'll delve into more of them next week. And our thanks to the Cochrane Public Library for access to their archives. For these stories and more, go to mycochranenow.com.
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0: Preston Pablo Dance Alone, Moose FM. 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Speaking of which, if you own a business and would like to sponsor a contest, do tell us about it, won't you? 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
0: Get out the sunscreen. Sunshine today, high 22, falling out to 4 overnight. Sunny tomorrow, high 23. Sunny for Wednesday, high 29.
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1: Good morning, I'm Tim Rout. Collège Boreal says it's being responsive to the needs of the workforce as it launches a new program in civil and mining construction engineering technician. This at the Timmins campus. College President Danielle Giroux says it will focus on operations and ore extraction, development underground, and in open pit mines, as well as design and construction of public works. As with all programs, Giroux says this one has an advisory committee of industry specialists.
2: That's a key element. Every one of our programs has employers involved. They look at our curriculum and say, these are learning outcomes, these are the due tendencies, this is what the students, the graduates, what we're looking for. And they meet at least once a year to provide feedback, and that is a key element of the success of our programs.
1: So the advisory committees meet at least once a year to provide feedback. This Saturday, June 6th, is D-Day's 81st anniversary, and the Royal Canadian Legion Branch 89 in Cochrane is marking it with a ceremony at the Cenotaph. That's the day in 1945 that Allied forces stormed the beaches of Normandy, led by Canadians, leading to the liberation of France and Italy from the Nazis. Legion President Leo White will review the history of the Cenotaph ceremony at 11 o'clock. Being Saturday, he expects more people than usual.
3: People have families, and so Saturday is a better day because more people are off from work and everything else.
1: And the ceremony will be followed by events at the Legion Hall on 6th Avenue. Lastly, in this week's look at Cochrane history, we examine the price of gas 78 years ago. On the front page of the Northland Post, May 30th, 1948, there's a report about gas and service stations in town agreeing to cut prices by 2 cents a gallon, effective June 1st. That would bring it to 40 cents a gallon for grade 1 and 38 cents a gallon for grade 2 fuel. 40 cents an imperial gallon is about 9 cents a liter. This particular front page is full of newsy articles. We'll delve into more of them next week. And our thanks to the Cochrane Public Library for access to their archives. For these stories and more, go to mycochranenow.com.
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1: Get out the sunscreen. Sunshine today, high 22, falling off to 4 overnight. Sunny tomorrow, high 23. Sunny for Wednesday, high 29.
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0: Billy Ocean, born Leslie Sebastian Charles in 1950, is a Trinidadian British singer and songwriter. Between 76 and 88, he had a series of hit songs in the UK and internationally. He achieved breakthrough success with his 1976 single, Love Really Hurts Without You. And that song, Caribbean Queen, also known as No More Love on the Run, came out in 1984 and at first had a hard time getting onto the U.S. Billboard Hot 100, but eventually, after being picked up on the Miami Vice soundtrack, it shot all the way to one and stayed there for two straight weeks. Billy Ocean is 76 years old today, and yes, he's still performing.
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0: Get out the sunscreen. Sunshine today, high 22, falling up to 4 overnight. Sunny tomorrow, high 23. Sunny for Wednesday, high 29.
2: So long, snow. 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

0: Aerosmith, Dude Looks Like a Lady, Moose FM. Well, that's it for the Monday morning show. I'm Tim Rout. Thank you very much for listening. Have yourself a wonderful day. Remember, sunscreen.
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0: Get out the sunscreen. Sunshine today, high 22, falling up to 4 overnight. Sunny tomorrow, high 23. Sunny for Wednesday, high 29.
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7: So are you ready for your first sunburn? Sunshine today, UV index high. Temperature topping out around 22 degrees, falling off to 4 overnight. Sunny tomorrow, high 23. And sunny for Wednesday, high 30.
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1: So are you ready for your first sunburn? Sunshine today, UV index high. Temperature topping out around 22 degrees, falling off to 4 overnight. Sunny tomorrow, high 23. And sunny for Wednesday, high 30.
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3: So are you ready for your first sunburn? Sunshine today, UV index high. Temperature topping out around 22 degrees, falling off to 4 overnight. Sunny tomorrow, high 23. And sunny for Wednesday, high 30.
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5: So, are you ready for your first sunburn? Sunshine today, UV index high. Temperature topping out around 22 degrees, falling off to 4 overnight. Sunny tomorrow, high 23. And sunny for Wednesday, high 30.
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4: So are you ready for your first sunburn? Sunshine today, UV index high. Temperature topping out around 22 degrees, falling off to 4 overnight. Sunny tomorrow, high 23. And sunny for Wednesday, high 30.
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1: So are you ready for your first sunburn? Sunshine today, UV index high. Temperature topping out around 22 degrees, falling off to 4 overnight. Sunny tomorrow, high 23. And sunny for Wednesday, high 30.
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2: So are you ready for your first sunburn? Sunshine today, UV index high. Temperature topping out around 22 degrees, falling off to 4 overnight. Sunny tomorrow, high 23. And sunny for Wednesday, high 30.
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3: So are you ready for your first sunburn? Sunshine today, UV index high. Temperature topping out around 22 degrees, falling off to 4 overnight. Sunny tomorrow, high 23. And sunny for Wednesday, high 30.
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0: Fergie with Big Girls Don't Cry. Moose FM, good afternoon. Oh, geez, the game Friday. Yeah, did you catch that? That's it for Montreal. They're now out. So, unfortunately, the Stanley Cup will not be coming back to Canada, at least not this year. It's now going to be down between the Vegas Golden Knights and the Carolina Hurricanes. But, yeah, Carolina, for the final game of that series between Montreal and the Hurricanes, they really drove it in, right? Like 6-1, the Hurricanes took down the Canadiens in Game 5, giving them the win 4-1 in the series. The only game the Canadiens won was the very first one right off the hop. Game 1, they had 6-2. And then after that, the Hurricanes took a couple of games in overtime, and then they started widening the gap. And yeah, they're on their way now to the Stanley Cup. And I guess now do we cheer for one of them? I'm not sure. Who would you cheer for, Carolina or Vegas?
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5: We're in for a clear night with a low of 3 and a risk of frost. Sunny tomorrow and Wednesday. Tomorrow's high 25, the overnight low 10, the high Wednesday 29.
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0: Charlotte Cardin and 99 Nights, Moose FM, good afternoon. And that is a very emotional song. Oh, when you get down to the lyrics of that one, it is, well, let's not get too deep into that rabbit hole when we can be talking about Cap Craze that's going to be happening. Oh, you should be looking forward to this. There's quite a few things happening in Kapuskasing. Between Cap Craze and the St. Jean Festival, which is coming up here soon as well. Oh, yeah, you got a lot to keep yourself busy. Oh, that Cap Craze, though, right? Tailgate parties, demolition derby, so many parts of a demolition derby. I've never been to one. When I was a little kid and my father was still alive, I remember he took me to a monster truck show, which a lot of cars got destroyed. I was so young though, I barely remember that experience, but all the events happening out here, they're so fun and always something going on, right?
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3: We're in for a clear night with a low of 3 and a risk of frost. Sunny tomorrow and Wednesday. Tomorrow's high 25, the overnight low 10, the high Wednesday 29.
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0: 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I'm bombastic, tell me fantastic. Don't remember boxes, says Mr. Rowe.
1: Shaggy and Boombastic? Boom, boom. Clearly, there's more Shaggy songs that I need to familiarize myself with. Good afternoon. It's Moose FM, and I hope you're having a lovely day so far. Oh, yeah, we got a variety here. And you probably know who Morgan Wallen is. He's a country music star, and he's gone viral after, well, I don't know. I don't know how I feel about this one. He was on stage playing piano, and he ran into some technical difficulties. So he just stood up and shoved his piano over mid-song, mid-concert, and not really in a playful way. Like, you don't really want to let those emotions out publicly because they kind of paint a picture, right? Anyway, hopefully not something that we're going to see out of Morgan Wallen again. And if you run into technical difficulties, there's a lot of things you can do as a performer to fix it. But I don't know about pushing over your instrument. Plus, oh, I'd have taken that piano.
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1: I'm Bob McIntyre. A wildland fire estimated this morning to be the size of 875 football fields is out of control, about 10 kilometers north of Gogama and 8 kilometers west of Highway 144. MNR Fire Information Officer Isabel Chenard says it was discovered at about 4:30 yesterday afternoon. Three water bombers and seven crews of four or five fire rangers began battling it. Chenard says conditions in the bush are not anticipated to improve anytime soon.
2: The fire hazard is mostly high across the northeast region. The portion of the region showing an extreme hazard near Shaflow extending southwards towards Elliott Lake and reaching westward towards Montreal River Harbor.
1: Over on our website, we have audio of Chenard talking about what is acceptable when you're burning yard waste. The 81st anniversary of D-Day will be marked this Saturday, June 6th, at the Cenotaph in Cochrane. Royal Canadian Legion Branch 89 President Leo White says he'll speak about the pivotal day in the Second World War. The ceremony will then move into events at the Legion Hall on 6th Avenue.
3: And last year, all the kids showed up at the Legion after, children from different daycare centers. That was the highlight of the day for me, getting pictures done with them, talking to them. That was the highlight.
1: With it being a Saturday this year, White is hoping for more families at the ceremony. And Nick Thibault of Timmins ended May with her bank account looking a whole lot better, to the tune of more than $120,000. Thibault won the May 50-50 draw held by the Timmins and District Hospital Foundation. She can't say anymore that she never wins anything. Her initial plan for the windfall is to move up some long-range plans, such as buying a house and advancing her career. In this week's Cochrane History feature, we examine the price of gas 78 years ago. On the front page of the Northland Post on May 30th, 1948, there's a report about gas and service stations in town agreeing to cut prices by 2 cents a gallon effective June 1st. That would bring it to 40 cents a gallon for number one grade and 38 cents for number two grade. 40 cents an imperial gallon is about 9 cents a liter. This particular front page is full of newsy articles. We'll delve into more of them next week. Thanks to the Cochrane Public Library for access to its archives. For these stories and more, go to mycochranenow.com. We're in for a clear night with a low of 3 and a risk of frost. Sunny tomorrow and Wednesday. Tomorrow's high 25, the overnight low 10, the high Wednesday 29.
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0: Moose FM, good afternoon. The St. John Festival, June 19th and the 20th. And here we are in June. Happy June 1st to you, if that's something you like to celebrate, right? Oh, summer is getting closer. But anyway, I digress. The St. John Festival, something for you to look forward to. Lots of festivities going on, and a lot of it does involve music. I mean, on Friday, they have the Bilinguish Boys that are going to be doing a Francophone school laugh and dance. And I apologize because the website, je ne parle pas français. I don't speak French, and the translations, right? There's always something lost in translation. But it also looks like Saturday there's going to be a very musical-filled evening. So lots and lots going on. Plus, I see there's going to be a 50-50 draw. So much to look forward to when it comes to the St. John Festival in Kapuskasing.
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4: We're in for a clear night with a low of 3 and a risk of frost. Sunny tomorrow and Wednesday. Tomorrow's high 25, the overnight low 10, the high Wednesday 29.
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0: Nickelback, if today was your last day, Moose FM, how are you this afternoon? You're good. You're good to look at the clock now. All right. You're getting closer and closer to that drive home at 5 o'clock. Oh, but it's unfortunate that our Montreal Canadiens had to make their way home. Well, technically, you know what I'm trying to say. They didn't win on Friday. Carolina won 6-1 during Game 5, which secured them their spot against the Vegas Golden Knights. So, unfortunately, not a repeat of 2021, right? When Montreal was taking on the Leafs and they were down, it was a 3-1 series for the Leafs, and Montreal came back, won the next three games in a row, and proceeded forward. That did not repeat, unfortunately, no. A 6-1 defeat in Game 5. So, yeah, the Canadiens only got that victory in Game 1 when they had 6 goals. So 6-2 in Game 1. And then, yeah, Carolina just dominated from there on out.
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0: Moose FM, that was Bon Jovi, Wanted Dead or Alive. Actually, once got told to get out of here by Bon Jovi. You get your when. Let me go to the beginning here. Very new in radio. Was just working events at that point. Wasn't doing any sort of on air. Wasn't trusted to put my voice on air yet. And my job was promo. So a lot of setting up, a lot of tents to be put up, a lot of banners, a lot of flags, and then managing and maintaining them. Anyway, during a Bon Jovi concert, ended up with a backstage pass. One of the very first times I had an all-access backstage pass, which in my brain, right, I'm thinking of Wayne's World. That means you can go and do what you please. Not true, all right? We have to stop believing things that we see in movies. Anyway, ended up just sort of crossing paths with Bon Jovi. And I'm pretty sure I said something stupid like John Bon or something. Well, anyway, security had me out of there within like 30 seconds.
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9: We're in for a clear night with a low of 3 and a risk of frost. Sunny tomorrow and Wednesday. Tomorrow's high 25, the overnight low 10, the high Wednesday 29.
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1: I'm Bob McIntyre. A wildland fire estimated this morning to be the size of 875 football fields is out of control, about 10 kilometers north of Gogama and 8 kilometers west of Highway 144. MNR Fire Information Officer Isabel Chenard says it was discovered at about 4:30 yesterday afternoon. Three water bombers and seven crews of four or five fire rangers began battling it. Chenard says conditions in the bush are not anticipated to improve anytime soon.
2: The fire hazard is mostly high across the northeast region. The portion of the region showing an extreme hazard near Shaflo extending southwards towards Elliott Lake and reaching westward towards Montreal River Harbor.
1: Over on our website, we have audio of Chenard talking about what is acceptable when you're burning yard waste. The 81st anniversary of D-Day will be marked this Saturday, June 6th, at the Cenotaph in Cochrane. Royal Canadian Legion Branch 89 President Leo White says he'll speak about the pivotal day in the Second World War. The ceremony will then move into events at the Legion Hall on 6th Avenue.
3: Last year, all the kids showed up at the Legion after, children from different daycare centers. That was the highlight of the day for me, getting pictures done with them, talking to them. That was the highlight.
1: With it being a Saturday this year, White is hoping for more families at the ceremony. And Nick Thibault of Timmins ended May with her bank account looking a whole lot better, to the tune of more than $120,000. Thibault won the May 50-50 draw held by the Timmins and District Hospital Foundation. She can't say anymore that she never wins anything. Her initial plan for the windfall is to move up some long-range plans, such as buying a house and advancing her career. In this week's Cochrane History feature, we examine the price of gas 78 years ago. On the front page of the Northland Post on May 30th, 1948, there's a report about gas and service stations in town agreeing to cut prices by 2 cents a gallon effective June 1st. That would bring it to 40 cents a gallon for number one grade and 38 cents for number two grade. 40 cents an imperial gallon is about 9 cents a liter. This particular front page is full of newsy articles. We'll delve into more of them next week. Thanks to the Cochrane Public Library for access to its archives. For these stories and more, go to mycochranenow.com. We're in for a clear night with a low of 3 and a risk of frost. Sunny tomorrow and Wednesday. Tomorrow's high 25, the overnight low 10, the high Wednesday 29.
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0: The Tragically Hip and Twist My Arm, Moose FM. Good afternoon. Well, I guess we're getting pretty close to the evening time. Hopefully that means you're on your way home and get to throw your feet up. Just like many of the individuals who worked over on the NBC network, because they just canceled a ton of shows over the weekend, including Law & Order, Organized Crime, Brilliant Minds, Stumble, Access Hollywood and its companion show, Access Daily, Steve Wilkos Show, Karamo, and The Kelly Clarkson Show. Wow. That is, I feel like The Kelly Clarkson Show, probably one of the ones that stands out the most, especially when we're talking on a music format like radio, because Kelly Clarkson was an artist. And yeah, oh, it's always a terrible feeling when you get laid off, but hopefully all the individuals have something to look forward to.
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5: We're in for a clear night with a low of 3 and a risk of frost. Sunny tomorrow and Wednesday. Tomorrow's high 25, the overnight low 10, the high Wednesday 29.
6: Spring is such a great time of the year. Hit the driving range on Saturday, shovel the walks on Sunday.
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0: Lionel Richie, All Night Long, Moose FM, and I'll be thinking about tomorrow's show all night long. I think that's one of the things when you're in radio, right? You're always thinking afterwards, what are we going to do tomorrow? It never stops. Sometimes you yearn to have a job where it's like, tomorrow, the same, monotonous? Is that the term? Yeah. The same boring, monotonous thing over and over again. Oh, geez. Have a wonderful night. Have a wonderful evening. Same place, same time tomorrow. We'll chat then.
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2: We're in for a clear night with a low of 3 and a risk of frost. Sunny tomorrow and Wednesday. Tomorrow's high 25, the overnight low 10, the high Wednesday 29.
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1: I'm Bob McIntyre. A wildland fire estimated this morning to be the size of 875 football fields is out of control, about 10 kilometers north of Gogama and 8 kilometers west of Highway 144. MNR Fire Information Officer Isabel Chenard says it was discovered at about 4:30 yesterday afternoon. Three water bombers and seven crews of four or five fire rangers began battling it. Chenard says conditions in the bush are not anticipated to improve anytime soon.
2: The fire hazard is mostly high across the northeast region. The portion of the region showing an extreme hazard near Shaflo extending southwards towards Elliott Lake and reaching westward towards Montreal River Harbor.
1: Over on our website, we have audio of Chenard talking about what is acceptable when you're burning yard waste. The 81st anniversary of D-Day will be marked this Saturday, June 6th, at the Cenotaph in Cochrane. Royal Canadian Legion Branch 89 President Leo White says he'll speak about the pivotal day in the Second World War. The ceremony will then move into events at the Legion Hall on 6th Avenue.
3: Last year, all the kids showed up at the Legion after, children from different daycare centers. That was the highlight of the day for me, getting pictures done with them, talking to them. That was the highlight.
1: With it being a Saturday this year, White is hoping for more families at the ceremony. And Nick Thibault of Timmins ended May with her bank account looking a whole lot better, to the tune of more than $120,000. Thibault won the May 50-50 draw held by the Timmins and District Hospital Foundation. She can't say anymore that she never wins anything. Her initial plan for the windfall is to move up some long-range plans, such as buying a house and advancing her career. In this week's Cochrane History feature, we examine the price of gas 78 years ago. On the front page of the Northland Post on May 30th, 1948, there's a report about gas and service stations in town agreeing to cut prices by 2 cents a gallon effective June 1st. That would bring it to 40 cents a gallon for number one grade and 38 cents for number two grade. 40 cents an imperial gallon is about 9 cents a liter. This particular front page is full of newsy articles. We'll delve into more of them next week. Thanks to the Cochrane Public Library for access to its archives. For these stories and more, go to mycochranenow.com. We're in for a clear night with a low of 3 and a risk of frost. Sunny tomorrow and Wednesday. Tomorrow's high 25, the overnight low 10, the high Wednesday 29.
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0: lawyers make us tell you. We're CHPBFM Cochrane. 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
1: We're in for a clear night with a low of 3 and a risk of frost. Sunny tomorrow and Wednesday. Tomorrow's high 25, the overnight low 10, the high Wednesday 29.
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2: We're in for a clear night with a low of 3 and a risk of frost. Sunny tomorrow and Wednesday. Tomorrow's high 25, the overnight low 10, the high Wednesday 29.
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5: We're in for a clear night with a low of 3 and a risk of frost. Sunny tomorrow and Wednesday. Tomorrow's high 25, the overnight low 10, the high Wednesday 29. I'm so
0: happy. Hey, winter, don't let the door hit you on the way out.
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7: We're in for a clear night with a low of 3 and a risk of frost. Sunny tomorrow and Wednesday. Tomorrow's high 25, the overnight low 10, the high Wednesday 29.
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